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1: Cole Swindell is celebrating his very first Father's Day weekend with his daughter Rainey. And of course, he's taking over the show.
0: And Cole, we want to know, like, has it been hard, like, juggling music and being a first-time dad? I mean, I feel like already you have a challenge, like just performing on stage and all that. And then you had a newborn baby in the mix, and that's got to be a little bit stressful, right?
2: Right. And that's what, you know, you talk about the highlights and of course, there's long nights and there's stuff that every, you know, parent goes through that you know about. But man, it really does. It makes it, and the hard days coming home, like for the first time in my life, you know, I'm so thankful to get to do this for a living, but it's stressful, and the ups and downs and the pressure to keep going and to keep coming up with stuff, it's just a lot. And for the first time, I look in her eyes and I don't even think about anything else, man. And it's just such a perspective that you can only get, I feel like, from being a dad.

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1: Time to go behind the song. Of course, Cole Swindell taking over. It's the Friday Takeover. I got to know the story, Holly, behind She Had Me at Heads Carolina.
2: Okay, so we're going to find out from Cole, his perspective, everything, all about the song coming up.

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1: Lows around 64. Tonight, under clear skies, west winds 5 to 10 miles an hour. Mainly clear tomorrow. Daytime highs approaching 83. Lows level off around 67. Tomorrow night, mainly clear skies. High temperatures reach up to 87. Sunday, under mainly sunny skies. 89, Monday, chance for storms. With your Bay Country weather, I'm meteorologist Megan Mulford. Right now, it's 77 degrees. Whoa.
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2: We talked about 90s country earlier, Holly. So yeah, I mean, Jody Messina's Heads Carolina was my jam back in the day. And then, of course, Cole Swindell, he does his own sort of original twist on all of it with She Had Me at Heads Carolina.
0: So Cole, we want to know the whole story behind it. How did the song all start?
3: She Had Me at Heads Carolina is just about a night out with the guys having fun, walking in a bar, not knowing it's karaoke night. And turns out, you know, there's a group of girls having a good time. They go and turn in one of their friends' names. Next thing you know, she's up there on karaoke singing Heads Carolina, Tails California by Jody Messina. And that's the whole story behind the twist on the song.

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3: And then the next day on Hulu, you're going to see performances from Cody Johnson, Ella Langley, Blake Shelton, Lainey Wilson, Tim McGraw, Luke Bryan. 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Mm-hmm. 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
4: Having a new kid. If you've been through it, I've been through it 3 times. Holly, you've been through it. Like, it is, having a baby is a difficult thing, but it's also an amazing thing. And Cole Swindell is a brand new first-time dad.
0: And it's been, what, just a little bit over 10 months since Rainey was born? So, Cole, do you now feel like, okay, I got the hang of this? I'm like a pro.
5: Oh, man. Trying to sleep, and we're through the thick of it, I feel like, for now until the next phase. But it's been good just learning as I go, and getting to experience it with Courtney has just been, I don't know, man. I feel like I've done some cool things in life and had the chance to do some cool things because of my job. But there ain't nothing cooler than this right here.

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1: It's Father's Day weekend with a brand new girl dad, Cole Swindell. It's also the title of his new song, Girl Dad,
2: which we are going to hear later. And, you know, Cole has written about tragedy and heartbreak. And coming up, we're going to find out how his daughter, Rainey, has changed all that.

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1: Lows around 64. Tonight, under clear skies, west winds 5 to 10 miles an hour. Mainly clear tomorrow. Daytime highs approaching 83. Lows level off around 67. Tomorrow night, mainly clear skies. High temperatures reach up to 87. Sunday, under mainly sunny skies. 89. Monday, chance for storms. With your Bay Country weather, I'm meteorologist Megan Mulford. Right now, 71.
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5: 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I got them from somebody called Will Russell, and they're laying over on the side right now. 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So I got a watermelon from Will last year. 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
1: You've been waiting for it all night. It is finally here. The brand new song from Cole Swindell, just in time for Father's Day weekend. It's called Girl Dad.
2: The song is so much of, you know, when you hear it, it's clearly about your dad, but it's also about your daughter, about your wife. And I don't know if you feel this way, but when I lost my dad, I felt like there were still things where I still had a relationship with him. Like it was a different, does this make any sense? I don't know if this is like weird. It's just a different relationship. Since you've had your daughter, do you, now you know like that love that a parent has for a child, has that changed the way you think of your dad now and that having that relationship with him? Is that too? Yeah,
3: absolutely. No, that is, no, that's beautiful. I'm so glad that you brought that up. I mean, yeah, that's what, you know, that's something that I've learned and, you know, just to, and it all, it makes me sad to know that, you know, it took this long for me to really realize how much, you know, my parents and both. And that's why this song sounds very specific, Girl Dad, but it's really, I miss my mom and I know she'd love my daughter and wife too, you know? So it's, I hope people, even though this might not be their exact situation, you know, I think there's just that human emotion that if you've been through loss or whatever, you get that. And it might not be having a child, it may be something else, but whatever it is, it's that feeling of not just, you know they're watching over you and looking at, I feel that. And there's so many reminders daily of that, but to not be able to see their reaction and that reaction, you know, so well of things they got excited about. I mean, that's, it doesn't seem fair, but you know, and then the way you just said that, it made me think every time I look at Rainey, it's something in her eyes. Like it, I see my dad. It is, I mean, that sounds like something my dad had a hand in. I mean, that's something he would do, you know, like, hey, you're, you know, I'm not there, but you're going to see me all the time.

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1: You've been waiting for it all night. It is finally here. The brand new song from Cole Swindell, just in time for Father's Day weekend, is called Girl Dad.
2: The song is so much of, you know, when you hear it, it's clearly about your dad, but it's also about your daughter, about your wife. And I don't know if you feel this way, but when I lost my dad, I felt like there were still things where I still had a relationship with him. Like it was a different, does this make any sense? I don't know if this is like weird. It's just a different relationship. Since you've had your daughter, do you, now you know like that love that a parent has for a child, has that changed the way you think of your dad now and that having that relationship with him? Is that too? Yeah,
3: absolutely. No, that is. No, that's beautiful. I'm so glad that you brought that up. I mean, yeah, that's what, you know, that's something that I've learned and, you know, just to, and it makes me sad to know that, you know, it took this long for me to really realize how much, you know, my parents and both. And that's why this song sounds very specific, Girl Dad, but it's really, I miss my mom and I know she'd love my daughter and wife too, you know? So it's, I hope people, even though this might not be their exact situation, you know, I think there's just that human emotion that if you've been through loss or whatever, you get that. And it might not be having a child, it may be something else, but whatever it is, it's that feeling of, not just, you know they're watching over you and looking at, I feel that, and there's so many reminders daily of that, but to not be able to see their reaction and that reaction, you know, so well of things they got excited about. I mean, that's, it doesn't seem fair, but, you know, and then the way you just said that, it made me think every time I look at Rainey, it's something in her eyes, like it, I see my dad. It is, I mean, that sounds like something my dad had a hand in. I mean, that's something he would do, you know, like, hey, you're, you know, I'm not there, but you're going to see me all the time.

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1: This Father's Day, I'd like to tell my dad, thank you for everything, Pops.
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4: Well, earlier in the show, we heard the brand new song from Cole Swindell called Girl Dad. And he told us that he wishes, now that, you know, Rainey's here, 10 months and change, like, he wishes he had done it earlier.
5: And by the way, to your testament, I always wish that I would have had my son sooner so I could know him longer.
1: Yes.
5: Like, I go, because like, you said it, like, why didn't I do this sooner? And I was like, how dare people tell me not to have teenage pregnancy? I could have, like, I'm just kidding. I mean,
1: but when you feel that feeling, you want everybody. And that's, to me, I've heard that. But when you're not in a place to even entertain all that, it just, that doesn't sound fun. That doesn't sound like anything you'd be interested in. But man, all it takes is meeting that one person. And it just changed everything for me. And now I just want to encourage everybody else. Hey, if that's, you know, something you think, even if you don't think. I mean, it's just, I don't know of any other thing that could give you the perspective and just to open up your heart. I mean, I've always had a big heart, I feel like, and wear it on my sleeve, but man, I did not need a girl to make me emotional. This is going to be, I'm going to be a wreck for the rest of my days trying to just let her know how much I love her. And what you said, I mean, I finally know how much my mom sacrificed just from watching Courtney and my dad, how much they love me. And I just, man, I wish kids and people growing up could realize that sooner, because they're going to, you know, they're going to wish they had that time back to let their parents know how much you love them.

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1: Don't forget, it is Father's Day weekend. 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That's never a good thing. Cole Swindell is taking over the show.
0: And coming up, we're going to find out what traits he inherited from his father.

0: Megan's got your forecast every hour with Bay Country Weather.
1: Lows dip down to about 63 tonight. Under clear skies, northwesterly winds 5 to 10 miles an hour. Mainly clear skies tomorrow, 84. Mainly clear tomorrow night, lows around 67. Temps a bit above average Sunday and Monday, with highs in the upper 80s. Chance for storms Monday. With your Bay Country weather, I'm meteorologist Megan Mulford. Right now, 70.
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4: And fatherhood has been less than just a year for you, Cole. So we want to know, like, what traits have you realized that you have picked up from your father?
5: I got my sense of humor from him, and he was kind of a dad joke kind of guy, so probably any dad jokes I ever read or anything just completely corny, it just, I don't know, it makes me think of him, and I can just hear his laugh, and, you know, there's things daily that I wish I could tell him and see him. I don't know specifically, but usually just a good pun or a good dad joke. I just, I don't know. I feel like I got mine from him. So it makes me miss him, but also makes me think of him. I think he puts those in my path randomly, so I'll think of him.

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1: Holly can attest to the amazing performances because you were at CMA Fest. But I mean, Riley Green and Lara Spencer, they're hosting the best performances from CMA Fest. It's coming up on Thursday, 8, 7 Central on ABC. And then it'll be on Hulu the very next day.
0: I can tell you that it is going to be so much fun to watch this special in sweatpants from my house rather than the boots that I had decided to wear when I watched it live, because the boots were not booting for me. They hurt my feet so bad.
1: Little PTSD when you kind of see those images. Yes. Like, ow, ooh, ah.
0: I was like, oh, why did I do this? But let me tell you, it was such an amazing, amazing few days in Nashville, and I'm glad somebody recorded it. And now they're going to play it for you. So, 3-hour special hosted by Dreamy Riley Green. And then Lara Spencer, you know her from Good Morning America.
1: Mm-hmm, yep.
0: Okay, so make sure to watch it because Cody Johnson, Ellen Langley, Blake Shelton, Lainey Wilson, a whole bunch more, they're all going to be there.

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2: So many exciting things when you are a first-time dad. I actually kind of miss that feeling. It's a lot of look, it's a lot of exhaustion, but it's also a lot of excitement. And Cole Swindell is our guest, and he is a brand new dad.
1: And this is his first Father's Day weekend. So, Cole, we want to know, like, what are some things that you're, like, dreaming of doing with Rainey when she gets older?
3: I mean, really everything. But just hearing, you know, friends, all my friends have kids different ages. And I can't wait for that. But then also, I know I'm going to want these days back. So it's just been, you know, trying to find a balance for me doing that. But honestly, I hope I can get her out on the golf course. I think that's a game my dad taught me, and I don't know. I'm going to support whatever she wants to do. I hope she wants to do it all, you know, but I would love to, you know, build that bond on the golf course, and I think the game can teach you so much, and I know her mom probably wants her to go into dance and do all that, so maybe she'll do it all, but golf is something very special to me, and, you know, as much as I miss my dad, it's crazy to say this, but every time I look at her, I mean, her eyes, I see him. It is the strangest thing, but also, you know, it's bittersweet. So I hope to get her out on the golf course this Father's Day.

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2: Has being a girl dad helped your golf game any?
3: Actually not. Before she was born, I was as good as I've ever been at golf. Then I took about a 6-month hiatus, but I'm getting it back. So she motivates me. I can't be a bad golfer when I was so good right before she was born. I don't want to make her feel bad. So I got to get back out on the
2: course. You got to get back at it.
3: Yeah. Getting back. I got to get her out on the course before her mom puts her in dance classes too. So we're going to have to get her out on the course.
2: That's 100%.

0: We don't need triple Doppler. We've got meteorologist Megan Mulford. Here's your Bay Country weather.
1: Lows dip down to about 63 tonight. Under clear skies, northwesterly winds 5 to 10 miles an hour. Mainly clear skies tomorrow, 84. Mainly clear tomorrow night, lows around 67. Temps a bit above average Sunday and Monday, with highs in the upper 80s. Chance for storms Monday. With your Bay Country weather, I'm meteorologist Megan Mulford. Currently, 67.
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1: Well, look, obviously Cole Swindell on the Friday Takeover, but there's also when you do these interviews, Holly, there's so much that you want to share with everyone, but obviously there's not enough time. 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
2: It's Father's Day weekend. It is time for the Last Laugh. Here's Nate Bargatze talking about growing up with his dad.
0: Who's, by the way, I did not realize this, also a magician?
2: Which kind of checks out, actually, with Nate, I think.
0: Yeah, he does.
3: Dad is a magician. He's done that my entire life. He was a clown at the very beginning, just in case you're like, how do you get into something like that? It goes clown, then magic. There's two steps. You can take them in either order. I was born, he was a clown. It was never weird to me. I thought everybody's dad was a clown. My first memory of my life is I was 5 years old, and I remember my mom walked me out to the front yard, and my dad pulled up with this old red Mazda. He's dressed as a clown. That doesn't even faze me. That's just how he left. How else would he come home? And the Easter Bunny was in the passenger seat. That's the first thing that I remember to my life. If you want to know how you get into comedy, that's a pretty good nudge. And I remember it didn't fit. The Easter Bunny head didn't fit in the car. Like, he couldn't sit normal. So he had his head was bent to the side. And I remember he had his seatbelt on, and he's just like, and I was like, I like to think about all the other people that saw that just in the car next to him, just at a red light. You're like, I didn't even know they hung out like that.

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1: It's the Rob and Holly Show with Coop in for Rob. Thanks so much for hanging. Make sure you join us on Monday. Enjoy your Father's Day weekend, obviously. But Tyler Hubbard going to be on the show.
2: Yes, he's going to go behind the song. 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

0: today's country and your hourly forecast. Time for the 411 with meteorologist Megan Mulford and Bay Country weather.
1: Lows level off around 63. Overnight, under clear skies, west winds 5 to 10 miles an hour. Mainly clear skies Saturday. Highs level off around 84. Lows around 67 Saturday night. Mainly clear skies. Temps a bit above average Sunday and Monday with highs in the upper 80s. Chance of thunderstorms Monday. With your Bay Country weather, I'm meteorologist Megan Mulford. Right now, it's 68 degrees.
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0: Updated weather every hour with your Bay Country forecast.
1: Lows level off around 63 overnight under clear skies. West winds 5 to 10 miles an hour. Mainly clear skies Saturday. Highs level off around 84. Lows around 67 Saturday night. Mainly clear skies. Temps a bit above average Sunday and Monday with highs in the upper 80s. Chance of thunderstorms Monday. With your Bay Country weather, I'm meteorologist Megan Mulford. Right now, it's 68 degrees.
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2: Wow, a $400 towing bill from the fishing trip you never made it to? 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

0: Bay Country is your home for today's country and winning every week. 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Spring has sprung, the birds are chirping, and the grass is certainly growing. Time to look into getting those flower beds and landscaping updated. 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They have your plant starter, seeds, annual and perennial bedding plants available. 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

0: Brian's got your forecast every hour with Bay Country Weather.
1: Lows level off around 63. Overnight, under clear skies, west winds 5 to 10 miles an hour. Mainly clear skies Saturday. Highs level off around 84. Lows around 67 Saturday night. Mainly clear skies. Temps a bit above average Sunday and Monday with highs in the upper 80s. Chance of thunderstorms Monday. With your Bay Country weather, I'm meteorologist Megan Mulford. Currently, it's 70 degrees.
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0: need triple Doppler. We've got meteorologist Megan Mulford. Here's your Bay Country weather.
1: Lows dip down to about 63 overnight under clear skies. Winds out of the west, 5 to 10 miles an hour. Daytime highs approaching 84. Saturday, mainly clear skies. Mainly clear Saturday night. Lows level off around 67. Temps a bit above average Sunday and Monday with highs in the upper 80s. Storms likely Monday. With your Bay Country weather, I'm meteorologist Megan Mulford. Currently 69.
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0: today's country and your hourly forecast. Time for the 411 with meteorologist Megan Mulford and Bay Country weather.
1: Lows dip down to about 63 overnight under clear skies. Westerly winds 5 to 10 miles an hour. High of 84 Saturday, mainly sunny skies. Lows level off around 68 Saturday night, mainly clear skies. Upper 80s Sunday, turning warmer Monday with highs in the upper 80s and storms possible. With your Bay Country weather, I'm meteorologist Megan Mulford. Right now, it's 70 degrees.
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0: updated weather every hour with your Bay Country forecast.
1: Lots of sunshine today with daytime highs approaching 84. Winds out of the west, 8 to 15 miles an hour. Mainly clear skies again tonight. Lows level off around 68. Mainly sunny skies tomorrow. Highs level off around 87. Thunderstorms likely. Monday, slight chance of rain showers on Tuesday. With your Bay Country weather, I'm meteorologist Megan Mulford. Currently, it's 70 degrees.
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0: Megan's got your forecast every hour with Bay Country Weather.
1: Lots of sunshine today with daytime highs approaching 84. Winds out of the west, 8 to 15 miles an hour. Mainly clear skies again tonight. Lows level off around 68. Mainly sunny skies tomorrow. Highs level off around 87. Thunderstorms likely. Monday, slight chance of rain showers on Tuesday. With your Bay Country weather, I'm meteorologist Megan Mulford. Right now, it's 68 degrees.
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6: I don't know. I got them from somebody called Will Russell, and they're laying over on the side right now. No, folks, the cold weather's stunning them a little bit, but we're hoping to have nice watermelons this year. I do love watermelons. So I got a watermelon from Will last year. I thought it was the best watermelon all season long, so I got some seeds from Will this year. We're hoping to pray we're going to have the same thing.
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0: don't need triple Doppler. We've got meteorologist Megan Mulford. Here's your Bay Country weather.
1: Lots of sunshine today with daytime highs approaching 84. Winds out of the west, 8 to 15 miles an hour. Mainly clear skies again tonight. Lows level off around 68. Mainly sunny skies tomorrow. Highs level off around 87. Thunderstorms likely. Monday, slight chance of rain showers on Tuesday. With your Bay Country weather, I'm meteorologist Megan Mulford. Currently, it's 70 degrees.
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6: 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I do love watermelons. So I got a watermelon from Will last year. 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We're hoping to pray we're going to have the same thing.
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0: today's country and your hourly forecast. Time for the 411 with meteorologist Megan Mulford and Bay Country weather.
1: High temperatures reach up to 84 today under mainly clear skies. West winds 8 to 15 miles an hour. Mainly clear skies again tonight. Lows level off around 68. High of 87 tomorrow. Highs around 90 Monday with storms likely. Slight chance for showers, 86 on Tuesday. With your Bay Country weather, I'm meteorologist Megan Mulford. Right now, it's 73 degrees.
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1: High temperatures reach up to 84 today under mainly clear skies. West winds 8 to 15 miles an hour. Mainly clear skies again tonight. Lows level off around 68. High of 87 tomorrow. Highs around 90 Monday with storms likely. Slight chance for showers. 86 on Tuesday. With your Bay Country weather, I'm meteorologist Megan Mulford. Currently 77.
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3: 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So I got a watermelon from Will last year. 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
1: High temperatures reach up to 84. Today, under mainly clear skies, west winds 8 to 15 miles an hour. Mainly clear skies again. Tonight, lows level off around 68. High of 87 tomorrow. Highs around 90 Monday with storms likely. Slight chance for showers, 86 on Tuesday. With your Bay Country weather, I'm meteorologist Megan Mulford. Right now, it's 79 degrees.
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0: don't need triple Doppler. We've got meteorologist Megan Mulford. Here's your Bay Country weather.
1: High temperatures reach up to 84. Today, under mainly clear skies, west winds 8 to 15 miles an hour. Mainly clear skies again. Tonight, lows level off around 68. High of 87 tomorrow. Highs around 90 Monday, with storms likely. Slight chance for showers, 86 on Tuesday. With your Bay Country weather, I'm meteorologist Megan Mulford. Currently, 79.
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0: 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Time for the 411 with meteorologist Megan Mulford and Bay Country weather.
1: Mainly sunny skies this afternoon with a high of 84. West winds 8 to 15 miles an hour. 68 tonight, mainly clear skies. Lots of sunshine tomorrow, 87. High temperatures reach up to 90 Monday with thunderstorms likely. Slight chance of rain showers, 86 on Tuesday. With your Bay Country weather, I'm meteorologist Megan Mulford. Right now, it's 79 degrees.
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10: 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And don't forget the important part of protecting you if you're incapacitated but still alive. These are all things we can discuss if you set up a peace of mind planning session with us at theshorelawyer.com.
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3: I don't know. I got them from somebody called Will Russell, and they're laying over on the side right now. No, folks, the cold weather's stunned them a little bit, but we're hoping to have nice watermelons this year. I do love watermelons. So I got a watermelon from Will last year. I thought it was the best watermelon all season long, so I got some seeds from Will this year. We're hoping to pray we're going to have the same thing.
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0: updated weather every hour with your Bay Country forecast.
1: Mainly sunny skies this afternoon with a high of 84. West winds 8 to 15 miles an hour. 68 tonight, mainly clear skies. Lots of sunshine tomorrow, 87. High temperatures reach up to 90 Monday with thunderstorms likely. Slight chance of rain showers, 86 on Tuesday. With your Bay Country weather, I'm meteorologist Megan Mulford. Right now, 81.
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0: Megan's got your forecast every hour with Bay Country Weather.
1: Mainly sunny skies this afternoon with a high of 84. West winds 8 to 15 miles an hour. 68 tonight, mainly clear skies. Lots of sunshine tomorrow, 87. High temperatures reach up to 90 Monday with thunderstorms likely. Slight chance of rain showers, 86 on Tuesday. With your Bay Country weather, I'm meteorologist Megan Mulford. Currently 82.
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0: We don't need triple Doppler. We've got meteorologist Megan Mulford. Here's your Bay Country weather.
1: Partly cloudy this afternoon with a high of 84. Westerly winds 8 to 15 miles an hour. Mainly clear skies tonight, lows around 67. Ample sunshine expected tomorrow, high of 87. Temps above average Monday and Tuesday with highs from the upper 80s to the low 90s. Storms both days. With your Bay Country weather, I'm meteorologist Megan Mulford. Right now, 81.
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0: today's country and your hourly forecast. Time for the 411 with meteorologist Megan Mulford and Bay Country weather.
1: Lows level off around 67 tonight under mainly clear skies. Southwesterly winds 5 to 10 miles an hour. 87 tomorrow. Lows level off around 71 tomorrow night, partly cloudy. Temps a bit above average Monday and Tuesday, with highs from the upper 80s to the low 90s. Storms both days. With your Bay Country weather, I'm meteorologist Megan Mulford. Right now, 82.
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0: Updated weather every hour with your Bay Country forecast.
1: Lows level off around 67. Tonight, under mainly clear skies, southwesterly winds 5 to 10 miles an hour. 87 tomorrow. Lows level off around 71. Tomorrow night, partly cloudy. Temps a bit above average Monday and Tuesday, with highs from the upper 80s to the low 90s. Storms both days. With your Bay Country weather, I'm meteorologist Megan Mulford. Right now, 81.
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0: Luke Combs kicking off Father's Day weekend on Y'all Access with one he wrote to his kids. That's the man he sees in me. Hey, y'all, it's Kelly Sutton here, coming to you from Nashville, and I'll be throwing out some songs and conversations from a few of the country music dads today. We're going to celebrate Father's Day. Scotty McCreary has two boys, Avery and Oliver, and I recently got to check in with Scotty and get a Munchkin update.
1: He knows that I pick up a guitar, go on stage, people come to see us play, and he knows it. I think he thinks it's really cool and fun. Like, we have a country music book that I read it to him last night on the bus driving over here, and talks about Hank Williams and George Strait and all this, and John Cash, and he sees a man with a guitar and says, "It's Dad." Like, "No, son, that's Hank Williams Sr." Like, he loves country music, and he loves guitars and songs, and I think he loves that his daddy does this. You know, he loves going on stage. If you tell him, like, we try to prepare him for what we're going to do. So, like, a few days ago, I said, "Hey, buddy, you know, a couple days we're going to ride the bus and we're going to go to the Grand Ole Opry and we're going to go see a few shows." And he gets just, yes, he gets so excited. So he loves it. I don't know if he thinks other dads or whatever, cool or not cool, but he loves the music.
0: Happy Father's Day to Scotty. Here he is with Hootie and the Blowfish with a song perfect for summer weekends. It's Bottle Rockets.

It's all about the country music dads today on Y'all Access. Father of two, John Pardee, is coming up next. Although, his song really isn't suitable for little ears. Daddy's taking his boots off.

mean, who really wants to go home when you're having that much fun? It's Elle King and Miranda Lambert on Y'all Access with me, Kelly Sutton. Now, this is interesting. I've got brand new music to play from Tyler Hubbard. Now, regardless of what's going on with FGL, Tyler is still releasing solo music. He says this song is all about overcoming the hurdles and curveballs in life and getting through those tough seasons. It's called Land, and you're hearing it on Y'all Access. Land.

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9: Megan's got your forecast every hour with Bay Country Weather.
10: Lows level off around 67. Tonight, under mainly clear skies, southwesterly winds 5 to 10 miles an hour. 87 tomorrow. Lows level off around 71. Tomorrow night, partly cloudy. Temps a bit above average Monday and Tuesday, with highs from the upper 80s to the low 90s. Storms both days. With your Bay Country Weather, I'm meteorologist Megan Mulford. Currently, it's 82 degrees.
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13: I don't know. I got them from somebody called Will Russell, and they're laying over on the side right now. No, folks, the cold weather's stunned them a little bit, but we're hoping to have nice watermelons this year. I do love watermelons. So I got a watermelon from Will last year. I thought it was the best watermelon all season long, so I got some seeds from Will this year. We're hoping to pray we're going to have the same thing.
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18: 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This

0: Nicole Swindell on Y'all Access. That's She Had Me at Heads Carolina. So we officially have new music from Keith Urban. It's new recordings of him putting his spin on some yacht rock classics. The album is called Flow State, and it is a full cover album. Some of the biggest soft rock hits of the 70s and 80s that you probably know and love. I don't know if you're aware of this, but yacht rock as a genre is pretty young.
1: It's really a genre that's been sort of created or criteriated or whatever you want to call it by some guys maybe in the 2000s or something that had a YouTube channel. They just sort of put together the fact that there's a whole bunch of songs that came out in the late 70s, early 80s in a soft rock kind of vein that all seem to fit the vibe of being, you know, out on the water, kind of yacht rock vibe. They're not songs, they don't have to be songs about sailing and water and waves and all that nonsense. There's just a vibe about them that just fits really good. And so this record called Flow State came about.
0: From his album Flow State, here's Keith Urban's take on Seals and Crofts' Summer Breeze. You're hearing it on Y'all Access.

It's Kelly here. And no surprise, Ella Langley broke even more records this week. She's become the first female artist with three songs in the top 10 on the country airplay charts at the same time, according to Billboard. Those three songs are Be Her, which is still holding strong in the number one spot, Choosin' Texas, which is currently at number six, and the third entry is her collaboration with Morgan Wallen called I Can't Love You Anymore, which has now made its way into the top 10 this week. Man, every country singer, male or female, wishes they could be her right now.

Ella Langley on Y'all Access with Be Her. We are wishing country music artist dads a happy Father's Day this weekend, including Kane Brown, who is a dad to two girls and a boy. Now, I know he's spending at least some of his weekend in Cabot, Wisconsin at the Hoofbeat Country Fest. Jason Aldean, Bailey Zimmerman, and others are going to be there throughout the weekend. But here's Kane hanging out with us on Y'all Access. This is Woman.

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0: If you watch the ACM Awards, you'll probably remember their beautiful performance of that song. It's Little Big Town with Hey There Sunshine. Hey y'all, it's Kelly Sutton here, and Little Big Town is one of the many acts scheduled to perform at a big show happening here in Nashville next Saturday at Nissan Stadium. It's Alan Jackson's final show of his career. It's called Last Call, One More for the Road, and all his country friends are coming out for it. Heading into show weekend, Little Big Town did their best to pick their favorite Alan Jackson song.
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0: Me too.
1: On the Chattahoochee. We were just singing that a couple of days ago.
0: Oh my gosh. Yeah. It's so good.
2: If I had a mom, I'd tell you what I'd do. Go downtown and drive a Mercury or two. I'm crazy about a Mercury.
3: He's such a crooner. What a beautiful, like, smooth voice.
0: Yeah.
3: You know?
0: I can't even list all of the artists who are going to be there next week, but it's going to feature Luke Bryan, Eric Church, Luke Combs, Miranda Lambert, Lainey Wilson, Carrie Underwood, Cody Johnson, George Strait, and so many more. And I'll be there hosting the show as well. It's going to be an amazing but bittersweet night. Now, I can't pick a favorite AJ song either, but being Father's Day weekend, I felt like this one was super appropriate. And my dad's name happens to be Gene. Here's Drive for Daddy Gene.
4: It was painted red, the stripe was white, it was 18 feet from the bow to the stern light. Secondhand from a dealer in Atlanta, I rode up with Daddy when he went there to get her.

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0: More Y'all Access with Kelly Sutton, still to come.
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7: 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Like, his range is actually shockingly very wide.
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0: That is such a good one. Eric Church singing about a place he knows and loves. Now, did you know that Eric influenced another North Carolinian? I'll let Carter Faith tell the story.
1: I, North Carolina girl, big Eric Church fan.
0: There you go.
1: Yes.
0: Love it.

0: he is everything to me. He's like from the town over, so I claim him, mm-hmm. whether he likes it or not. He doesn't know me at all, but he's not. Yeah,
1: he will.
0: And so I just loved, and my dad loves him, so we listened to so much Eric Church, and I really loved, I don't know, I loved his melodies. I loved, because I also learned to sing by singing harmonies in the car. And his songs are really hard to sing for a girl harmony. Like, his range is actually shockingly very wide. And so I wanted to do that with my songs. Like, I like the lowest note being so far from the highest note.
2: 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Now, I'm going to play Carter's latest song. But after I do, we're going to talk about how one of her biggest dreams just came true. This is Ain't Over Me Yet, Carter Faith on Y'all Access.

Davidson, North Carolina native Carter Faith on Y'all Access. Now, Davidson is just a half hour or so north of downtown Charlotte. So, you know Carter was stoked to open for Post Malone's tour stop at Bank of America Stadium. She posted on social media, "A girl can dream," and she does. I bet some of you listening on Interstate 107 FM got to see her dreams come true. Post Malone is taking his big-ass stadium tour to Connecticut, Ohio, and right here in Nashville, Tennessee before the month is over. Drinks will be poured. Cheers.

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1: One of the things that he taught me was to use negative as positivity, especially going through school. 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
2: 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My dad, he's definitely my hero. I respect him more than anyone in the world.
3: My dad's awesome. 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I still can't cook a steak as good as him, but I'm getting there.

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1: It's Chase Matthew on Y'all Access with Darlin'. Hey, it's Kelly here. Now, I mentioned earlier in the show that Ella Langley has now made female country artist history by having three songs in the top 10 at the same time. One of them is her duet with Morgan Wallen. Now, this song serves as a bonus track on her Dandelion album that came out this spring, and it's perfectly timed because they've been singing it together this summer. Ella's been opening select dates of Morgan's Still the Problem tour. She's going to be with them again next Saturday in Clemson, South Carolina.

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8: We don't need triple Doppler. We've got meteorologist Megan Mulford. Here's your Bay Country weather.
9: Lows level off around 67 tonight under mainly clear skies, southwesterly winds 5 to 10 miles an hour. 87 tomorrow. Lows level off around 71 tomorrow night, partly cloudy. Temps a bit above average Monday and Tuesday, with highs from the upper 80s to the low 90s. Storms both days. With your Bay Country weather, I'm meteorologist Megan Mulford. Currently, it's 82 degrees.
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He may hate how she looks, but I love the way he sounds on the radio. It's Josh Ross on Y'all Access with me, Kelly Sutton. So Cody Johnson and Carrie Underwood are both joining Alan Jackson for his last call, One More for the Road show at Nashville's Nissan Stadium next weekend, which, by the way, is the final show of his career. I'm hosting the show, and of course, I'm going to bring you all the details from backstage. So make sure that you're following us at Y'all Access Radio.

0: if you ask them, they want to be a country singer, which I've told them don't do. It's like, you think it's easy because you ride around on private jets and buses and stuff with dad, and we have these expensive, you know, trips and all this stuff. It looks really good on paper, but I was like, you guys weren't around for all the hard work, like the real hard work, like looking at a McDonald's and not being able to go in and buy food, like literally starving for country music. I've tried to talk them out of country music, but the problem is they both sing really damn good. So I haven't told them that yet, though.
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Kelly Zimmerman on Y'all Access with his Chevy Silverado. Well, it's happening. Kenny Chesney is officially back at the Sphere in Las Vegas for the next leg of his residency. This is opening weekend, and it's going to run through July 11th. Kenny puts on such a good show, which is even more elevated by the Sphere. I can't wait to see what he's got up his sleeve this time around. Here's Kenny's latest on Y'all Access. It's Carry On.

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1: Zach Topp is extending his tour. I've got the scoop.
0: We'll be right back with more Y'all Access with Kelly Sutton.
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Justin Moore on Y'all Access. Now, I want to wish him a happy Father's Day this weekend. And a happy Father's Day also goes out to Darius Rucker, who I saw Tuesday night at the Grand Ole Opry. Darius is on tour this weekend in North Carolina, which is close to his home state of South Carolina. So hopefully he gets to connect with some friends. I thought this one was a good one to play for Father's Day weekend. It's called It Won't Be Like This For Long. And boy, ain't that the truth.

Dasha taking us to Austin on Y'all Access. It's Kelly in Nashville. You know, Zach Topp looks like he's having a blast on his cold beer and country music tour, and it's running all summer long. He recently announced he's taking it into the fall as well. He revealed a batch of dates running from mid-September to the end of October, and he's going to close it out in Nashville. He's headlining Bridgestone Arena, y'all. That's a big milestone for him to hit. Here's Zach with his latest. It's South of Sanity.